0: Yaka Kodiji Yantago Kodiji Wilfred Levitu Wilfred Strangways.
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3: 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Oh! 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
1: 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You running around voiceless, you loyal to a foe. 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I'm told I'm cold, you sold your soul for gold. It's

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We're fighting so hard just to get somewhere in life. Heifers leave behind bars. Peace, peace for the brothers and sisters that do. It's not like you can avoid the struggle. It's not like you can avoid the hustle. The streets are getting tougher because of the way that the city's corrupt. Once black fellas give up our rights, our image, let's fight

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Thank you.

Clarke, will you now please stand, remove your hats and join the players, coaches and umpires for the Australian National

0: plays in the modern game. A captain's goal.
1: Kicked it, yep.
0: The Cats are in front. He flips it over his head to Close. Close into the goal square. Cameron! Oh, it's all Geelong. They're always on the ball.
1: It's up to the All-Australian backup ruckman, selected on the bench, Luke Jackson, to convert a much-needed goal. From 45 out, he drills it. That gives the crowd something to cheer about. They've been trying to get behind their team for the last 5 or 10 minutes.
0: Advantage allowed, and Sarong takes the advantage. Kicks looking for Tracy. He's been pushed out to left half forward. He's got the distance. Josh Tracy, but he's too good to have another quiet night. Jackson, lifting his team, spins through, flicks it to Voss, and Voss goals! And charges off into the left foot pocket like he's just won the World Cup.
1: It's minutes, and now Fremantle responding with three quick late goals. And again, a ruck infringement against Edwards. And Jackson will get the free kick directly in front. Puts boots aboard from 40 metres out, and the crowd tells the story. It's there, McVee flies in the air, drops the mark. Henry shaped a hand pass, they all stayed off him, and he kicks a goal with his left. For Ollie Henry. Stewart's kick has been intercepted by Caleb Sarong, and he takes the mark 47 metres out from goal. Pretty good off the boot. Has it got the journey? It has! Sarong from outside the arc.
0: Smith knocks it on to Manor. They will not die, the Cats. Manor runs through the 50 and responds within 30 seconds. Brilliant finish from the Cats.
1: And Shannon Neal, the West Australian, to bring them back within two straight kicks. Shannon Neal boots the ball from 45 out. He's drilled it. The celebration comes. And this one's not done just yet.
2: You watch.
1: So Patrick Voss, he's already kicked three tonight. He's going to take his full 30 seconds. And that's the moment. The crowd was still on their feet from Wolfie time anyway.
0: Fremantle progress. The maiden premiership dream is still alive. They'll head to the SCG, a win away from a grand final as they meet the Sydney Swans with a 14-point win over the Cats.

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